0: That's the way love, that's the way love.
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get robbed. No bigotry, no doubt. Yeah. Black Street Productions. We out, we out, ride. We out, we out. We out.

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0: 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Finally, 93 minutes of nonstop éxitos.
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thumping, and the jam is pumping. Look ahead, the crowd is jumping. Pump it up a little more, get the party going on the dance floor. See, 'cause that's where the party's at, and you find out it.

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the man from the big B. Hey, what you gonna play around my way? 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Rock show here, the gym, Japan. Have people shaking my hand.

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No, sir,

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no shame, ladies, do your thing. 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

thumping, and the jam is pumping. Look ahead, the crowd is jumping. Pump it up a little more, get the party going on the dance floor. 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

0: but the random guy. 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Play on, play it. 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Play on, play on, play on, play on. Cause I like it. I like it. No diggity, no doubt. Yeah. Black Street Productions. We out, we out, ride. We out, we out. We out.
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